0: 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Wow! 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Which, funnily enough, is your shot at $1,000.
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0: 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Ooh, baby, do you know what that's worth? 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
2: Afternoon, Canberra. Ray and Nick in for your Sunday. Pushing you through it to be preparing for the workday tomorrow. One from Nick Kershaw coming up. Matchbox 20 also on the way. But more great music continues now with the Fine Young Cannibals. She Drives Me Crazy. It's playing now at Mix.

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0: Mix 106.3, playing Belinda Carlisle on your Monday morning, 10 past 7. Good morning, Kristen.
1: Hi, everybody. Yes, Nige is still on his extended break. Good morning, Nige. Brad in for Nige just for the time being. Kate Haley, me, we can't get rid of her, sorry.
2: Hello.
1: Hayley's going to pitch us in some Raiders merch before 7:30.
2: Oh,
1: I think
2: I
1: she's been inspired by the Knicks game.
2: It's so good.
1: And a good shirt.
0: Oh, I know.
1: Yes.
0: I'm caught up.
2: All the stars have been out watching the basketball, right?
1: Oh, yeah.
2: Courtside,
1: I feel like all New York was watching the Knicks.
2: Yeah, I think you're right. Hey, in the meantime,

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